You're on the What's a Josh broadcast. It is Wednesday. Today, National Freezer Pop Day. It's National Chocolate with Almonds Day, Scud Day. No idea what that is, so if that was inappropriate, I apologize. It's not. National Raspberry Day, and if today's your day, if it is your birthday, and hey to Ashley and Terrence, both celebrating their birthdays. Terrence said he is turning 42. I'm there, man. I'm telling you right now, it's a love-hate game when you're in your 40s. Those of you who are in your 50s and 60s and 70s on up, you got to let me know how it is for you. But I'm telling my 40s, I'm like, one day I'm like, I love being 42. The next day I'm like, my God, what has happened to me? And hey to Ashley. She's turning 25 today. More on the way.

0: Your home for all things 90s, that 90s channel. On the What's a Josh broadcast. So I mentioned earlier that I'm 42 because we were, whose birthday was it today that I shouted out to? I think it was Terrence who was turning 42. I said I have a love-hate relationship with my age, but as I've lost weight and I become more active, I realize that 42 is not old at all. And I know you're, if you're 19 and you're listening, you're like, shut up, old man. But I've started doing something lately that I feel is something that you do when you get into your 40s. And I've heard a lot of people do this. And as I'm doing these discussions on social media, I'm noticing that a lot of people that are commenting are in their 40s as well. So I'm wondering, if you're in your 40s, are you doing this? What is this? I will tell you next.
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hanging on the What's a Josh broadcast. As you're getting a little bit older, maybe it didn't start in your 40s. For me, it just started this past year, being 42. Rediscovering music I loved years ago. Have you done that as you've gotten older? The other day I was listening to Hook by Blues Traveler and I realized that the entire song, which, honest to God, one of the best songs ever recorded, is basically about itself and how pop music works. I never caught that when I was younger. I just knew. I fell into the trap that John Popper sings about. I just knew I really liked the song. So I'm curious, have you ever rediscovered a song, or have you done so recently, that hit you completely differently as an adult? And I'd love to know your age if you're wanting to share. I think it's something that happens when you're in your 40s. For my own selfish reasons that I'm in my 40s and it's happening to me. It's like puberty all over again. Loved it. Sorry. Maybe not quite like that. We'd love to hear from you at whatsajosh.com.

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1: Hanging on the What's a Josh broadcast. Are you rediscovering music as you get a little bit older? Hey to Kelly. She gave me her age, 43. I was today years old when I realized Hanson was trying to tell us something. I always thought mbop was just about nonsense until I actually heard, you have so many relationships in this life, only one or two will last. Turns out those kids were way deeper than I gave them credit for. And honestly, if you come across that song, like a stripped down version of it online, you really get the message. Almost on par with Everybody's Free to Wear Sunscreen, which was more in your face with it. But Hanson's mbop, you're right on that one, Kelly. We'd love to hear from you. What's a Josh.com.
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on the What's a Josh broadcast. This is a fun topic today. What have you rediscovered as far as music goes as you get a little bit older? Greg said, Hook by Blues Traveler. It's genius. Basically a song explaining why the hook is all that matters in a pop song. I'm with you, Josh. I've really been into rediscovering my favorite music in the last 5 years. Kevin, The Living Years by Mike the Mechanics. Didn't understand it until my dad passed away. I'm 51. Dave said Cats in the Cradle. Carol said Landslide. And Mike, Against the Wind by Bob Seger. I used to think it was just a good song. Now I understand it. We'd love to hear from you. What's a Josh.com?

0: Your home for all things 90s, that 90s channel. Thanks for checking out the What's a Josh broadcast. Really enjoying today as we're talking about the songs you've rediscovered as you've gotten a little bit older. Kevin sent me another message. I never understood Time Grabs You by the Wrist from Good Riddance and Green Day until I hit my 40s. Now that song makes perfect sense. Rachel, quoting Beautiful Boy, life is what happens. It's way differently as an adult. Brian, when I was a kid, All Star by Smash Mouth. The year start coming was just a lyric. Now it feels like a warning. It's true, isn't it? And that makes me want to keep going with that song because I can quote that song like lyric for lyric. We'd love to hear from you. What's a Josh.com.
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The What's a Josh broadcast was telling you that I recently rediscovered Hook from Blues Traveler, and I crank that song every single day just driving down the street. Gotta say hey to Mark. I want to know about the songs that you have rediscovered. He said, Hold On Loosely from 38 Special, probably the best relationship advice I've ever heard. Chris is quoting Tom Petty and The Waiting. The waiting is the hardest part. He said he wasn't kidding. That's a great line. And Ashley, with Every Rose Has Its Thorn from Poison. Every rose has its thorn. I thought it was cheesy at 15, just true at 45. If you got any more, I'd love to hear from you. What's a Josh.com?

0: That's going to do it for the What's a Josh broadcast on this Wednesday. Hopefully you are having a great week. Don't worry if you're not. We can turn the corner because tomorrow we're in the better half of the week. I hope you have a great rest of the day. Thank you so much for putting up with me. I will talk to you tomorrow. Same time, same place.
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1: J-Lo, whatever her name is, should be happy that
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1: Well, happy hump day. Welcome in to the show. Here we are, as always.
2: Humpy, humpy, humpy, humpy, humpy.
1: Today's National Raspberry Day.
2: You know, I'm okay with raspberries.
1: You okay with raspberries?
2: I am. They're, but if you get a sour one, they can get really sour.
1: Yeah, yeah.
2: So I like them when they're nice and sweet.
1: Is there such a thing as a sweet raspberry? I mean, when it comes to sour stuff, I mean, you know. I think they're kind of...
2: They're tart.
1: Yeah, tart. That's it. That's okay.
2: Those right. Little tarts.
1: Today is National Freezer Pop Day, because we can't say popsicle on the air. These are the ones that are actually in the tubes. I think the freezer pops are the ones that's in the tubes, right?
2: I think so.
1: You like use the plastic tubes, kind of suck them out.
2: Yeah.
1: National Scud.
2: Sounds reasonable.
1: National Scud Day. What is National Scud Day? I have no idea what Scud Day is.
2: You know, you probably should look some of this up.
1: You would think it would be, it would behoove us to you know, do a little, what do they call it? Show prep? Preparation for the show? No. Actually, I am looking at it.
2: What?
1: Scud is an acronym for a brilliant stress busting concept. Savor the comic, unplug the drama. Savor the comic, unplug the drama. Scud Day. It's a day about mental health.
2: I don't know that actually helps me any more than...
1: Well, but you know, now you know anyway. Someone says, oh, happy Scud Day.
2: I think I know.
1: I think I understand you. National Cucumber.

0: Cucumber salad day? Yeah.
1: Cucumber salad has an A.
0: It does. It deservedly does need to. And it's National Chocolate with Almonds Day.
1: Okay.
0: They go together well, I think.
1: They do.
0: Chocolate-covered almonds, sometimes Hershey's with almonds,
1: really
0: Almond Joy or something, chocolate
1: well,
0: almonds.
1: Well, I do love Almond Joy. Yeah. Sometimes almonds can be really hard, and it's like...
0: Yeah, sometimes I hate the coconut all the time.
1: I love me the coconut. Yum, yum.
0: In the U.S. Cup, Argentina came from a 2-0 deficit to beat Egypt in Atlanta yesterday. Egypt is now accusing FIFA of fixing the whole thing. They disallowed a goal. This is what it is. It just doesn't seem as important to retort about the U.S. the World Cup now the U.S. isn't involved. But I don't know.
1: Well, that's always the way of it. You know, once your team's eliminated, it's like, well, I'm not a horse in the race anymore, so forget it.
0: That's the way of it.
1: That's the way of it.
0: And we'll try and remember to give away the answer later on if you don't get it. But here's today's thoroughly impossible trivia question. Americans eat enough of this every day to cover about 100 acres. I mean, that's collectively, not one American.
1: 100 acres.
0: 100 acres is a lot.
1: So it's not eggs. Yeah.
0: No. Oh, wow. Well, it's just that's they eat enough of this every day.
1: Lettuce.
0: To cover about 100 acres. It doesn't necessarily like mean that it comes from a field. That's just
1: I was
0: going to
1: say salad,
0: thing.
1: You know.
0: That's a size thing. That's all size. But unit of measurement. We eat enough of this every day to cover what would be about 100 acres or... I'll find a difference.
1: See, I thought lettuce was a good
0: answer. Yeah, no, of course not. We don't eat that. Anyway, we'll tell you later. All right, it's time to get the show started. Lots to do today, and, well, we're going to get to it, shall we? So let's go.

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1: If your smartwatch keeps telling you to stand up, it might be onto something. A new study following more than 91,000 adults found that it's not just how much you sit that matters, it's how long you stay planted in one spot.
2: Yeah.
1: Researchers discovered people who spent long, uninterrupted stretches sitting had a higher risk of dying from cancer than those who regularly got up and moved around.
2: I have to get up. I mean, if I'm sitting for 2 hours, it's like, that's about an hour.
1: I was in a 2 hour meeting yesterday, and I was like, I gotta get up. I was like atrophying in the chair. The good news is you don't have to become a marathon runner. The study found that replacing just an hour of prolonged sitting with light activities, say like folding laundry or going to the kitchen or taking a quick stroll around the office,
2: going to the kitchen,
1: was associated with a lower cancer risk. Even brief movement breaks throughout the day appeared to make a difference.
2: Any movement.
1: Get up and move. Moving is the thing. I've heard a lot of people who've lived to be older age to say, you got to stay on the move. You know, don't sit in one place too long kind of thing. Researchers tracked participants with wearable activity monitors rather than relying on self-reported exercise habits, because, you know, those always lie, making the findings more reliable than many previous studies. You know, because when you ask people how much they exercise, they always tend to fudge it a little bit.
2: Oh, yeah.
1: Oh, yeah. I got up and I did some exercise the other day. Yeah, I was up for about 2 hours.
2: Yeah. I only had two beers.
1: The researchers stressed that this was an observational study, so it doesn't prove sitting itself causes cancer. However, the results suggest that breaking up long periods of inactivity could be an easy habit with meaningful long-term health benefits. They say, you know, if you sit too long, you run the risk also of heart attack.
2: That sitting is a new heart attack.
1: Yeah, right?
2: Don't grow moss.
1: Anyway, so the next time you binge watch your favorite show, consider making every episode your cue to stand up, stretch, and maybe raid the refrigerator, preferably for something healthy.
2: Some people, you know, they have those, like a treadmill that you can work at a treadmill.
1: Yeah.
2: But there's actually, and I work with someone who has one, a walking pad. And a walking pad.
1: Oh, okay. I see what you're saying.
2: It's like a shortened version of the treadmill.
1: Step in place.
2: And you're walking on it, like, but you can stand up at your desk and you can walk on it. But it's not big like a treadmill. You don't have handles on it unless you can buy handles for them. But and they'll have a little bit of incline up to like, you know.
1: Oh, yeah, incline. That sucks.
2: You can put. Otherwise, it's flat.
1: Incline sucks.
2: It's just a walking pad.
1: I got it.
2: And they're not even that expensive. And some of them you can do on FSA cards.
1: You do. Wow. Put on your FSA card. You know,
2: some of them. Not all of them.
1: The level in here in the studio actually is set so that we can actually stand up and do the show. So maybe we should do that. Because, you know, nah. Anyway. It's Van Camp and Morgan.
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Time for me to jump in the shower, get clean, and come clean with some new shower thoughts today. Our shower thoughts are all about getting healthy by getting out of the chair. Here, hold my seat pad. Folding laundry counts as movement, which explains why it still feels exhausting. Pace around while you're on the phone and suddenly you're walking the meeting. Every trip to the refrigerator can be a wellness check if you don't open it. If you can't remember why you walked into the room, congratulations, you're still healthier than if you'd stayed on the couch. Walk the dog.

0: You do.
1: Yes, you do.
0: Ripped from the headlines.
1: That's us.
0: For your dining pleasure.
1: We're ripping them.
0: And dancing pleasure.
1: Ripping them.
0: The annual running of the bulls is underway in Pamplona, Spain.
1: Yes.
0: Watch out.
1: Have you ever wanted to do that? Me neither. No. I don't even want to. I'll watch it like from up high. I don't want to be sitting in a cafe nearby the run or anything like that.
0: I have a really, really, really long bucket list.
1: But
0: and I have not found room on my bucket list to squeeze it in there. Oops.
1: Oops. No. Yeah, no kidding.
0: Oops. No.
1: You know, I'll do it with watching it on YouTube and watching people get gored. By the way, it's good sport. I mean, I will say that.
0: Oh, gosh.
1: It's almost as good as...
0: For the next nine mornings.
1: Wow. I didn't know they did it for nine mornings.
0: I thought it was just one.
1: That's a good way to weed out the population. That's what I'm thinking. You know, the Darwin Award winners.
0: Gosh.
1: That's wrong with the bulls. And in 9 days, it should be weeded out quite a ways.
0: You have to wonder about the life. Does a life insurance policy in Spain say...
1: Yeah, I'm sure.
0: You know,
1: there's clause.
0: Certain things, the clauses that if you die from this or this,
1: not
0: or
1: covered
0: get gored by a bull,
1: the
0: running the bulls.
1: Yeah.
0: Sorry, we ain't paying out.
1: Right? Yeah.
0: Otherwise, if I was a woman, if I was or with the partner of some man that was going to go do this, it'd be like, sign here. Don't go out the door before you sign.
1: Yeah. Right.
0: Nope.
1: Yeah, right.
0: Wow. So, next nine mornings, thousands of thrill seekers will sprint through narrow streets at 8 a.m.
1: Jeez.
0: Thrill seekers.
1: Thrill seekers.
0: Okay. Yeah. 8 a.m. local time, trying to stay ahead of six fighting bulls and six steers.
1: Oh, my God.
0: I thought it was more than that.
1: Well, I mean, that's still a lot. It's 12, right?
0: Well, they have big horns.
1: They do.
0: Yeah. One would be more than
1: one
0: I would
1: One would
0: want
1: be
0: to,
1: plenty, but yeah. Once it gets one of them, it's probably going to get tired.
0: So the run lasts only a few minutes, but the stories, the bruises, the questionable decisions could last a lifetime.
1: My God.
0: And then the afternoon wraps up with what I can never watch is a bullfight.
1: Yeah, no.
0: Can't do it.
1: Yeah, it's okay to watch people get gored. But not people.
0: Exactly. Exactly.
1: Yeah, I know. Right, I get it.
0: Pringles says your hot dog deserves more potato chips.
1: Okay.
0: The company has introduced Pringles flavored hot dog buns in sour cream and onion, barbecue, and honey mustard. And I'm telling you, we ripped this stuff from the headlines. We can't make this up. And if that's not enough, they also teamed up with Miller Lite to create beer-flavored buns.
1: Oh, no.
0: So summer cookouts have officially entered their experimental phase.
1: Actually, beer-flavored buns might be good.
0: So we have sour cream and onion hot dog buns.
1: That does sound kind of good.
0: Barbecue and honey mustard buns and Miller Lite
1: beer-flavored
0: buns.
1: I'm ready for it.
0: Ready? Okay.
1: Pringles buns. I didn't know they were doing buns, but okay.
0: George Clooney is adding another trophy to the shelf. George will receive the prestigious Golden Lion for Lifetime Achievement at the 83rd Venice International Film Festival this September, recognizing a career that spanned blockbuster films, directing, producing, and enough charm to make the rest of us look like we're trying
1: way too hard. Yeah, well, you know,
0: I'm sorry.
1: Good for George.
0: I think he's still sexy.
1: Yeah, he's 65. So.
0: All right, he's beautiful.
1: All right.
0: Apple's folding phone just got a bigger
1: folding
0: vote of confidence.
1: Folding phone? What?
0: Mm-hmm.
1: Okay.
0: Didn't know, did you?
1: No, I knew they were working on it.
0: Well, Apple has reportedly increased production orders for its first foldable iPhone to about 10 million units. They had earlier estimates of like around 7 to 8 million. But apparently Apple thinks that they think plenty of people are ready to fold their phones instead of just folding under pressure.
1: Wow. There you go.
0: I think sometimes, though, if you'd be nice to be able to fold a phone and have it in your hand and your palm or your fingers is not touching the screen.
1: They're not the first to do this. Samsung's had this on the market
0: for
1: a while.
0: Yeah, they've had it for a while. But there's advantages to having a folding phone.
1: We'll see how it goes. There you go. Those are things you didn't know you need to know today, ripped
0: from the headlines.

0: Most new parents remember every second of the birth of their child.
1: Oh, my.
0: Carolina Marino remembers taking a nap. The 27-year-old Canadian mom had been induced and received an epidural after labor was started with medication. So, must have given her some Pitocin. Once the pain eased, she drifted off to sleep while her husband and other family members stayed nearby in the delivery room. Short time later, nurses became alarmed when they could detect the baby's heartbeat on the fetal monitor. And as they searched for the signal, Carolina woke up fearing something had gone terribly wrong. Instead, the mystery had an unbelievable explanation. When she shifted in bed, she felt something beside her. Nurse pulled back the blankets and found her newborn son lying quietly next to her. He had apparently delivered himself without anyone in the room noticing.
1: How does that happen? I mean, things that shouldn't happen in the world.
0: Like, I'm coming out, but
1: you should not be able to sleep when a plane is landing, right? That should wake you up. Whenever there's a big battle in a movie theater and the volume's turned up to 11 in a movie theater and giving birth. You should not be able to sleep through those things.
0: You know, it's like, I can just see the little baby as he gets out of his little womb, and he's like, hello?
1: Yeah, but he was probably underneath the blanket, and he's like, yeah, hello.
0: Hello?
1: Anybody here? Oh, my word. I can't even believe that.
0: I can't either.
1: What it takes to push a baby out. It's like, push, push.
0: Yeah. I mean,
1: she must have been doing something in her sleep. Or she must have a terrific cervix.
0: Man, she's got a cervix.
1: She got a great cervix.
0: You know, I never had an epidural. I think I wish sometimes that I had, because evidently it's quite wonderful and I never experienced it. I did it the foolish way of saying, I could take it.
1: You're a champ.
0: I'm tough.
1: You're tough. Gosh. You live to save the day. I mean, yeah, come on.
0: So, the baby was not crying at first. So, there was a few tense moments. And how did he get beside her?
1: No, maybe she just pushed it out of the way. She was sleeping.
0: That in itself is scary because, you know, the baby comes out, the baby would be where the baby would come out, basically.
1: I know.
0: It's attached and stuff.
1: Yeah, that's the other part.
0: And so it didn't just, like, hop over her leg saying, I'll cuddle here.
1: Yep, I think she rolled over.
0: That's scary.
1: That's so scary.
0: All right, so.
1: She could have, like a bear or something, she could have smothered it.
0: So anyway, there's a few tense moments before the nurse picked him up, stimulated him, and finally he decided to cry. And today Carolina says her son is perfectly healthy, still lives up to his memorable entrance.
1: Wow.
0: An incredibly calm baby who loves to sleep.
1: Well,
0: Just like mom. Apparently he figured if mom was sleeping, he might as well let himself in.
1: There you go. Wow.
0: Or out. I'm just going to open this door right here.
1: I'm going to let myself out.
0: I wonder what his name is. It has to be something that you would have to, you would think they would be naming this kid something that.
1: I can't think of anything. The only thing that comes to mind is Slim.
0: Slim. Gosh. Poppin' fresh.
1: There you go. Speaking of Morgan.
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0: It's that 90s channel. Every generation thinks they had the best childhood, but boomers have a pretty convincing argument when it comes to summer vacation. Long before smartphones and endless streaming, summer meant getting outside, finding your own fun, and occasionally hearing your parents yell, "Be home before dark." Well,
1: When the streetlights come on.
0: Yeah. Here's a few old school summer traditions that boomers say can still do today's kids a lot of good.
1: Yeah.
0: Here we go. Here's the list.
1: Okay.
0: Number one, reading. What's that? Reading. Like a book. Instead of scrolling.
1: Didn't you ever go to the library as a kid?
0: Yes.
1: In the summertime, they had the summer reading challenge program. You get a sticker passport book.
0: And yeah. Number two, go camping. Well, you don't get to choose that as a kid. You're going to have to talk your parents into bringing you along. Number three, doing arts and crafts.
1: Okay.
0: Number four, playing in the front yard and inventing games with neighborhood friends. The front yard's always good if you live in a neighborhood where, you know, you don't have a busy street. Right?
1: Right.
0: Number five, work a summer job. That's not fun. That's earning money. But you learn responsibility, damn it.
1: Aren't you supposed to sleep? You sleep in.
0: Oh, that's, yeah, that was something
1: I. And then you're good until it's time for band camp.
0: Yeah, there you go. And how about riding bikes instead of riding the couch? Get outside, kids. Come on.
1: Always had to come in when the streetlights came on.
0: Yeah, right.
1: Yep.
0: Yeah. Today's world is different. There are more screens, busier schedules, and in many neighborhoods, more traffic than there used to be. But the basic idea still holds up. Kids benefit from being active, using their imagination, and learning a little independence.
1: Yes, get outside.
0: Yeah. So whether it's reading under a tree or building a backyard fort, that was always fun. I did that a couple of times. Or peddling around the neighborhood, maybe the best summer memories aren't found on a screen after all.

0: Kids, get out there and have some fun. That's what we're saying. You'll thank yourself for it later. You will.
1: Get out there, ride your bikes, and just get out there.
0: Touch grass.
1: Touch grass.
0: That's it. Do it.

0: This is where the 90s live. That 90s channel. It is Wednesday, kids. You know what that means? It's time for Would Ya Rather Wednesday.
1: Oh, right. Bring it on. Let's see.
0: Now
1: let's
0: we got see. Something from Clay today. We'll save for Excellent. The last. Save for the last. Here's some list of other Would Ya Rathers. Would you rather explore a new place or revisit a favorite? Would you rather?
1: Oh, see, that's kind of hard because I could go either way with that because there are places that are near and dear that you love. And if you have a chance to go back to them, you want to do it. But exploring new places is also really good. I like them both. So I will have to make it a joint trip.
0: Ah, a draw. That's what you're thinking.
1: Yeah.
0: You're going to pull on this one.
1: Yeah, so okay. I'm going to go to the first leg, and then I'll wrap around, and I'll work it out.
0: Okay. Would you rather live in July forever or skip straight through to October?
1: October.
0: Yeah, you're
1: as long
0: fall,
1: as I don't
0: fall girly. Yeah, I know.
1: As long as there's not, you know, if I could live in a place that there's not any Santa Anas.
0: Yeah, right. Yeah.
1: Maybe a little rain and not wind. I could go with that.
0: Well, you know, we know you're PSL girly. would you rather outdoor movie or indoor theater? Like, I would think with an outdoor movie, that could be a drive-in. What's that? I know, right? Look it up. Google it. Or, you know, someplace where they have, like, an inflatable, you know, movie screen, and you sit out, you know,
1: it's
0: on the grass.
1: Really nice to sit out.
0: Yeah.
1: You know, it is. But, when it, you know, it depends on the weather, too.
0: Yeah, well, they won't do it in the wintertime, obviously.
1: You know, if it's cool or if you have the right chairs or whatever, the right conditions, outdoors are great. Because you can have a little picnic.
0: Yeah.
1: And
0: drink a little wine.
1: Yeah, but movie theaters these days, their seats recline.
0: That's true.
1: And there's air conditioning.
0: And you fall asleep easier.
1: That's right. So it depends on the time of the year. Mm. But let's, for the sake of it, say it's summer.
0: Yeah.
1: And as long as I'm in a mosquito-free area, I will go outdoors. I'll go outdoors.
0: You're picky girly. All right. Would you rather?
1: A controlled environment.
0: Picnic on a table or picnic on a blanket? Table or ground?
1: I'm going to say table. And the main reason for that is because, well, you know what? Picnic baskets are really cool, though.
0: Yeah, but you can use a picnic basket on a table, too.
1: You can. Yeah. With a table, you don't worry so much about things falling over.
0: Oh, yeah. Right. You know? Or being on a level surface.
1: Exactly.
0: Because you can place your food in front of you without putting it on your lap.
1: Yeah.
0: I see there's a lot of value to a table.
1: And that's the main reason I'm thinking table. Yeah. So if the table's available, I'll take a table. Right. But I have no problem with the ground.
0: And finally, our Would You Rather from Clay in Ashland, Virginia today. Would you rather live in a house made of glass or a house made of chocolate? I think that through for a minute. Because I did. I thought that through.
1: A house made of chocolate?
0: Yeah. Because if you have a house made of chocolate, you're just going to eat it. You won't be able to resist.
1: There would be no reason to have a house made of chocolate because I would want to take little bites, nibble, nibble, nibble all the way around. And it's like, look at the lady's house. It has holes in it.
0: Uh-huh.
1: But the ants would want it.
0: A lot of animals would want it. The dogs would be
1: looking at
0: it. The
1: sun would melt it.
0: Yeah, that's true.
1: It would warp and just start to ooze chocolate. So I'm going to go with glass.
0: House of glass, Clay. House of glass.
1: I can put curtains up.
0: Yeah, that's true. Hey, you got a Would You Rather for Morgan, we do these on Wednesdays, but you need to let us know before Wednesdays. So let us know. Email us at show@vancouver.com.
1: And now, Clay, I want your answers to some of these questions, too.
0: All right, okay. show@vancampandmorgan.com is our email.
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0: it's time for some tasty bits.
1: It's time for some Almond Joy.
0: Oh, yeah. Mm-hmm.
1: You don't like Almond Joy.
0: I hate Almond Joy. Coconut. All right, here's some things you probably didn't know yesterday. A word with two opposite meanings is called a contronym. That sounds...
1: It is?
0: Very strange, yeah. Like dust, which can refer to actual dust or the act of removing dust. Two different meanings.
1: A contronym.
0: Contronym, yeah.
1: Huh.
0: Steve Jobs picked the name Apple because he was on a diet of nothing but fruits and vegetables when the company was starting up. Now, I think I've explained this before. He also worked at an apple orchard.
1: Oh, he did?
0: Yeah.
1: I don't know that I knew that.
0: That was during his commune days.
1: Oh, okay. Yeah.
0: Paris Hilton released an album in 2006 called Paris. It made it to number 6 on the Billboard chart, and then she never made another album.
1: Nope.
0: She's still a DJ.
1: Such a pity.
0: She's a DJ.
1: She is, yeah.
0: A club DJ. The busiest highway in North America is in Toronto, Canada. Almost 500,000 cars drive on the King's Highway 401 every day.
1: Wow.
0: Yeah. That's even more than here in Los Angeles.
1: That's a lot of, cars.
0: Our busiest freeway in America is the 405. And I think we're somewhere about half of that, 250,000 cars a day. Did you know there never was, speaking of Steve Jobs, an iPhone 2? They went from the original right to iPhone 3G. Remember the 3Gs?
1: Yeah.
0: We thought we had it all.
1: Yeah.
0: We thought it had it all.
1: 3G. And then the 4Gs came around. It's like, oh, wow. And then when the 4Gs started coming around, the 3Gs oddly stopped working well.
0: Yeah, they did. Yeah. There you go. Those are our tasty bits for today.

0: If you've been putting off buying stamps, you may want to head to the post office before Sunday. The United States Postal Service is raising the price of a forever stamp from 78 to 82 cents beginning July 12th. Why would they do this on a Sunday? The post office is closed on a Sunday. They don't deliver mail on a Sunday. Why don't say Monday? You know, Monday is like they're raising the price on Monday.
1: Because you can't go run to the post office.
0: You can't go to Chick-fil-A on a Sunday either. But why do they run the commercials on Sundays? Or Saturday nights, Saturday Night Live.
1: Well, yeah, they always
0: want to wake up and I want to go to Chick-fil-A and have some yummy chicken and biscuits. Yummy. But no, they're not open on Sundays.
1: Nope.
0: Postal officials, of course, say the increase is needed because traditional mail volumes continue to decline, while operating expenses continue to climb. Decline and climb.
1: Why are the operating expenses climbing?
0: Well, because, you know, it just takes more money to deliver the mail. And per I think it's a per item.
1: Per cost. Item?
0: Right, because there's fewer items. So you save money when you do things in volume. I don't know.
1: Well, true.
0: So, by the way, forever stamps live up to their name. That's the good news. If you've already bought them, they'll still cover the cost of mailing a standard first-class letter, no matter how much prices, no matter how much prices rise in the future. In the future.
1: In the future.
0: I'm trying to talk like Arnold.
1: So what is the price raising?
0: It's going from 78 to 82.
1: The price raising, whatever that is.
0: Yeah.
1: So that's not huge, but then again, everything adds up these days.
0: Well, a new Postmaster General has suggested stamp price could eventually reach 90 to 95 cents. And I'm kind of surprised they haven't already. It's like, raise them all the way up to a dollar. It's not that big a deal. You're not going to lose fewer people. Still got to mail stuff.
1: Yeah. We just don't mail as much as we used to. A lot of things.
0: It's the individual stuff we don't mail because we have email. You know,
1: true.
0: We used to mail letters all the time, and then, ladies and gentlemen, came the fax machine. And then we faxed everything, and then we got email, and now we email or everything, and now we text everything.
1: Yeah.
0: What's next?
1: We're so impersonal.
0: We are so impersonal.
1: There's something about getting a card or a letter.
0: There's something. It's special.
1: Yeah.
0: Because you don't get much. The only thing that comes in the mail to me is junk mail. I don't even get bills because I'm paperless. Save a stamp.
1: Save a stamp.
0: Yeah. Save a cowboy or something like that. Wow. We're off the rails
1: today.
0: Save
1: a horse.
0: Yeah. Yeah. There you go. Thank you.

0: Hey, it's time for our fast facts you can use if you can listen fast enough, because we give them to you fast. We do. All right, are you ready? Here we go. Six in 10 parents say they lost a game on purpose for their kids. Six in 10. That means four in 10
1: are like you.
0: Are like me. They got to suck it up and learn how to lose. We experience a paper cut about 400 times during our lifetime. 400 times.
1: 400
0: I'm not quite there yet.
1: Paper cuts?
0: I'm really trying to get there. According to a recent survey, men with a wife earn on average 22% more than men without one. Well, there's a reason for that, guys. Wives ain't cheap. Neither are husbands. 13% of women don't want to receive candles as a gift this year. Some do.
1: Okay.
0: You know, smelly candles, right?
1: Yeah.
0: The number one thing people judge about their home is the smell.
1: That's true.
0: It should always smell like garlic and onions cooking on the stove. That is the best smell in the world. 7 out of 10 people say they could probably give CPR after seeing it done on television. No, you can't. But if you can sing Stayin' Alive, you know how many beats per second.
1: That's right.
0: A small child could swim through the veins of a blue whale. Ooh, that's a little scary. But
1: wow.
0: Who'd want to?
1: Yeah, right.
0: Who'd want to?
1: Pinocchio
0: was lucky he didn't get stuck in that whale's veins. Small child.
1: Just know that you can, and that's enough.
0: How do they know this? 18% of people have, at some point, stolen plates, bowls, or silverware from work. I thought they were going to say from restaurants.
1: Or hotels.
0: In a survey of bosses and managers, clicking out of or shutting down their computer screen when the boss walks by is the thing their employees do that upsets them more than anything. Why? Because they know they're playing solitaire or looking at porn. That's why. 92% of women hate it when a man wears leather pants. Why?
1: Oh, man.
0: One,
1: yeah.
0: Have you not seen that episode of Ross and leather pants on Friends? Yeah.
1: Powdering.
0: Powdering. Yep. Mm-hmm. And they still hard to get back up. You should never call someone on the phone before 8 a.m.
1: No.
0: You know what? And I
1: say before 9.
0: Well, you know what? It's 7 something in the morning, and people are calling me already on the phone. And I will refuse to answer the phone at 7:15 in the morning.
1: Yeah, that's
0: if it's
1: ridiculous.
0: Not from like a family member, right? And a recent survey found the average woman needs 4 good friends to be happy. 4. Morgan, yeah. 4. 4. You need 4. That's all.
1: How many?
0: You just need 4 more. That's it. And those are our fast facts you can use today.
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1: J-Lo, whatever her name is, should be happy that
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1: 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Good morning.

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2: Good Thursday morning, and then there were eight. The knockout bracket is complete for the semifinals. Well, we're in the quarterfinal rounds. And everybody's going like, oh, it would be great if Spain and Argentina made it.
3: Yeah, sure.
2: Well, here's the deal. The quarterfinals in the World Cup knockout bracket, France will play Morocco today. Tomorrow, Spain plays Belgium. And man, these numbers are really small. Over the weekend, I'm pretty sure it's Saturday. Norway at England and Argentina at Switzerland. I say at. They're not at any of those. They're all here in the United States. But that's our deal. Some people are rooting for England. That's the next one since the rest of the world is kind of knocked out besides that. So anyway, there you go. Your World Cup knockout bracket semi-final thing. Hey, welcome in. Today is National Dimples Day. Now, when I think of dimples, Jen Garner.
3: Oh well, yeah.
2: She's got like dimples. I don't think she can even.
3: Mario Lopez.
2: Mario Lopez too. Yeah, you're right. Yeah. It's also National Sugar Cookie Day. I don't see any sugar cookies here.
3: Ooh.
2: I mean, I've had your sugar cookies, and now it makes me think of the holidays. This is what it's like. All right, okay. I gotcha. I'm hip.
3: They do sound good, don't they?
2: They do sound good. Soft, warm sugar cookies.
3: Yes. Yep. Yeah. Okay. Moment of, yeah.
2: All right. If you are a music fan, we have a little bad, sad news today. Bonnie Tyler has passed away. She, was a big deal in the late 70s and 80s. And she had been in a coma up until, I think they took her out of, it was a medically induced coma, but she was in the hospital very sick. So, yeah. Godspeed, Bonnie Tyler. All right, you ready for today's impossible trivia question? I promise I'm going to answer today's because I didn't yesterday or the day before or the day before.
3: And I forget too.
2: Yeah. According to a recent study, what everyday sound will instantly trigger a happy memory for people? What everyday sound is instantly triggers a happy memory
3: happy
2: for
3: memory,
2: people?
3: Happy memory, happy memory sound.
2: Silence. Deafening silence.
3: Deafening silence.
2: It triggers happiness for a lot of people.
3: Well, there's...
2: Well, we'll come back to that. You think upon that. I don't think you're going to get it. Okay.
3: Yeah, go ahead.
2: Oh, no, that's good. All right, so let's get going. It's time for the Van Camp and Morgan Show. Welcome in.
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0: It's that 90s channel, All Things 90s. When people talk about living to be 100, the conversation usually starts with diet, exercise, and maybe a daily walk. But a new study suggests your personality can be just as important.
1: I would agree with that, I think. Yep.
0: Researchers studied adults between the ages of 71 and 101 years old living in Italy, one of the world's famous blue zones where people routinely live exceptionally long lives. Surprisingly, the biggest difference wasn't what they ate or even how healthy they felt, it was their outlook on life. The centurions consistently scored higher than a personality trait called openness. That's the tendency to stay curious. Enjoy learning new things, try new experiences.
1: Oh, yeah. Stimulation.
0: And remain mentally engaged.
1: Yes. I mean, that makes sense. Well, your brain's working.
0: Yeah, right?
1: Yeah.
0: That makes sense. It totally makes sense.
1: Your brain's working. Working brain.
0: Curious. Maybe I'm not curious enough. Because, some people are like super curious about things. They go out and they just got to find out about it. And I'm kind of a homebody.
1: But you know what? You can be curious and not be out.
0: Yeah.
1: Doing something. Curious is the thought process.
0: Yeah.
1: And when you think about something and it's like, okay, tell me about it. But you think about other things and it's like, this is really interesting. And
0: no, I am.
1: And you'll watch a documentary about it, or you'll read about it online, and you'll learn. It's like, I didn't know that. And you're excited about learning about it.
0: Yeah.
1: That's curiosity.
0: No,
1: you're fulfilling that curiosity in whatever capacity that you can do it in.
0: You know what I'm curious about? Murders. plenty of curiosity there that could be satisfied by watching Dateline, or 2020, or any of the TV shows that just show. And as I do enjoy those shows. It's just that I get super depressed after watching them.
1: Yeah, you're not able to keep watching.
0: I can't keep watching them forever and ever.
1: Forensic Files, kind of delves in. But there's things that you can.
0: I love other documentaries.
1: You can examine things about
0: just murder ones.
1: What goes through a killer's mind?
0: Yeah, absolutely.
1: The psychology of murder.
0: Absolutely. I totally love that's
1: a deep well, because there's mind map that it's facets to it.
0: Yeah.
1: And no one can really understand how you have a beautiful family and then there's that bad seed.
0: Yeah. It's probably
1: where did he come from?
0: Yeah.
1: Under a rock. I don't know.
0: Yeah. Hey, researchers caution that personality alone doesn't guarantee a long life. It may encourage behaviors that promote healthy aging, like staying socially connected, keeping active, and continuing to challenge your mind. Growing old, it seems, may start with never acting old. And I like that idea. I really do like that idea. Yeah.
1: Age is a number.
0: Yeah, it just is. Yeah.
1: They do say social structure is really important, but that's not for everyone.
0: Yeah.
1: Some people are more happy. It depends on where your contentment and peace lies.
0: Yeah. So buying another hobby isn't a midlife crisis. It's a preventable maintenance, shall we say. It's Van Camp and Morgan.
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40 side felon, felony, misdemeanor, miss charge, murder.

0: Okay.
1: Yeah, rip these suckers from the headlines.
0: Yes, ma'am. Yes, ma'am.
1: Dolly Parton's Life is officially headed to Broadway.
0: Yeah.
1: Ta-da! Musical based on Dolly's legendary career and music will open January 19th.
0: Okay.
1: 2027.
0: That's not that far away.
1: It's not. It used to sound so far away.
0: Yeah, it's less than
1: it is
0: six,
1: right around
0: about
1: the corner.
0: 6 months. Yeah, that's crazy.
1: Well, you know what? I'm telling you, it's Christmas list time.
0: Yeah,
1: because we're on the dark side of the 26th.
0: That's true. That's true.
1: So it happens to be on her January the 19th. It's her 81st birthday.
0: Wow.
1: Because when your Dolly Parton birthday cake comes with an orchestra pit.
0: She's going to live to be a ripe old age because she's, we were just talking earlier today about personalities, uh-huh. right? And living to be 100. And she's got that kind of personality, I think. I really do.
1: She's that, you know, you think type A's maybe can live longer, but type A's can also come with stress.
0: Yeah,
1: but hers is a more positive variety.
0: Right.
1: So. Mm-hmm.
0: Well, good. Good. Can't wait to hear the details about that.
1: I'm wondering who will play her.
0: Yeah, I know. It's the first thing I was. And, thought. Like, who would play
1: The apparatus.
0: Yeah. How much work they got to have done to the front of their grill.
1: Pepsi has apologized and deleted a Threads post.
0: Oh.
1: Promoting Wild Cherry Pepsi with the line, "Regular Cherry stops asking for permission."
0: Oh.
1: So critics accuse the company of making light of consent and sexual assault.
0: Wow. Really?
1: Yeah.
0: Maybe I don't know what that means.
1: Others thought it was a harmless sort of wordplay.
0: Yeah.
1: Somewhere Pepsi's social media team is being told to stick with bubbles.
0: So that's the thing they're good at. Right?
1: Yeah. Exactly that.
0: Yep.
1: Cow Appreciation Day is July the 14th.
0: Day. Okay. Well, good. Mark that on the calendar next week.
1: Moo yeah. Chick-fil-A is celebrating by giving customers a chance to win free medium waffle fries. Wow. I do like their waffle fries.
0: Their waffle fries are great.
1: They're delicious.
0: Mm.
1: Now, the game is available through July 13th on the Chick-fil-A app.
0: Okay.
1: No cow costume required.
0: Not good.
1: It's disappointing because some of us already had the udders ironed.
0: The udders ironed? I was going to say, mine's the cleaners, so I don't think they can get it back in time. My cow suit.
1: Well, they might have time, but everyone that comes in there, they just say, look at this. Look at this.
0: Yeah, right.
1: Look at this.
0: Oh, my God.
1: And 7-Eleven is suing Nike.
0: What?
1: Oh, thank heaven. I don't think so. Claiming stripes on the new Air Max 95 Big Bubble sneakers. Yes, Big Bubble sneakers.
0: Yeah.
1: They look too much like its famous green, orange, and red logo.
0: Yeah, really?
1: Convenience store chain wants the shoes destroyed.
0: And destroyed?
1: They want Nike's profits.
0: Wow.
1: And its legal fees covered.
0: Wow.
1: Nike may want to settle before 7-Eleven sends in the big gulp.
0: Yeah, and I'll tell you what, they'll settle without admitting guilt. Yeah.
1: Yes.
0: I mean, they'll say, well, we'll settle. But I doubt this ever gets to court. So, all right, there you go. And those are some things you didn't know you needed to know today, ripped
1: from the headlines.

0: not go.
1: And now, for today's edition of All the News You Could Care Less About, here's your reporter, who you also could care less about.
2: Hollywood has spoken, and apparently, doctors are way more entertaining than superheroes this year.
3: Wait, what? What?
2: The Emmy nominations are out, and climbing the nominations ladder, The Bear.
3: Yeah.
2: The Diplomat.
3: Very good.
2: And Paradise.
3: Yeah.
2: Each grabbed 10 nominations.
3: Wow. I think The Bear's going to win all of those.
2: Each of them.
3: I think The Bear's going to win all of those.
2: Hacks. Laughed its way to 11 nominations.
3: Wow.
2: Slow Horses trotted off with 13.
3: Okay.
2: Then there's the overachiever in the room.
3: Who's that?
2: The Pit.
3: Oh.
2: Didn't just win the morning. It practically stole everybody else's lunch. And their jacks. And their marbles. And their milk money.
3: Yeah, the milk. I was going to say.
2: And
3: yeah.
2: And that what else
3: show
2: can they steal?
3: Is so
2: 27.
3: Good. 27? Well, that's got to be some sort of record, maybe, for one show.
2: You think so?
3: I mean, they're
2: crazy.
3: Up there. You know, trying to think. Of course, big shows like that are on HBO usually get all the Emmys. And The Pit is on, it's on HBO. So,
2: and you know, I'm behind the season, but I know that when I sit and watch it, I'm going to get stuck. I'm not going to move.
3: Well,
2: I'll be sitting with pizza boxes and empty soda cans all around me with Cheetos in my hair. So,
3: here's the good part about that. Okay, is that there's only 8 episodes, so you only have to do it for 8 hours. You could pull a weekend and watch a season of The Pit. And I'm going to tell you, you can't, because I know this.
2: There's only 8 episodes total?
3: Yeah, well, there's 16. There's 8 episodes per season.
2: Right, that's 16
3: but haven't
2: hours.
3: Haven't you watched the first season?
2: Yes.
3: Okay.
2: Did I see the last of the first season?
3: Yeah, I don't know. I've watched the whole first season, and I decidedly didn't start the second season because I'm starting Landman, and I'm starting Dutton Ranch. So I'm having, By the way, Dutton Ranch, just as good as Yellowstone, if not better.
2: And see, I haven't been quite ready.
3: Yeah, no, I'm ready.
2: But
3: yeah.
2: I know that you haven't delved into the last part of what happened at the end of Yellowstone.
3: Yeah, and you know what? It's unspooling. At least in Beth and Rip's part of Yellowstone, it's already unfolded. So I'm cool with that. In the beginning, it shows you how they got to Texas from Wyoming, Montana, wherever the hell they were. I don't remember now.
2: That would be Montana, sir.
3: Landman,
2: how is
3: amazing.
2: That?
3: Amazing. Yeah, no, it's amazing. Yeah, yeah. And I'm way behind. I said I started episode 1. So I've got like 16 episodes of that to watch. Yeah. So.
2: But see, what I also need to watch, I have got to watch Ted Lasso.
3: Yes, yes. In fact, you should get caught up before it comes out next month. I highly recommend. And it's easy to digest. It's a half hour. I think.
2: See, I know for me, The Pit will always be there.
3: No, The Pit.
2: That's going to be one of my stable.
3: Yeah. So anyway, back to the story.
2: I've just been rewatching ER. So
3: well, you know. See, this is like ER on steroids.
2: Exactly.
3: You know, I love it. I mean, and it goes in so many other directions than ER never touched on.
2: Sure.
3: And so the whole thing is for one season is one day.
2: Right, like 24.
3: In this emergency room. Yeah. Yeah.
2: It's one shift. Yeah.
3: So the whole 8 seasons are 8 hours. Anyway, do continue. We're running out of time.
2: Taylor Swift picked up an Emmy nomination for the Eras Tour,
3: she did.
2: The final show.
3: Okay.
2: Proving there's apparently no trophy left that she doesn't want.
3: Yeah, I got you.
2: Ariana Maddox scored a hosting nomination for Love Island USA.
3: Wow.
2: I'm telling you.
3: Yeah, okay.
2: Harrison Ford reminded everyone he's still working, and Mariska Hargitay will host the ceremony.
3: Yep.
2: Becoming the first woman to MC the Emmys in 15 years.
3: Yeah.
2: Now, the biggest surprise, The Pit turned into the television version of that kid who runs the grading curve for everyone else.
3: Okay.
2: And one of the nicest moments was the posthumous guest actor nomination for Rob Reiner for The Bear.
3: Yeah, he was in The Bear. He was a guest star. Yeah. He'll probably win that one.
2: Now, as for snubs, don't panic if you don't see some of your favorites. Say, like Severance, White Lotus, they weren't ignored. Weren't those the last years? They simply weren't eligible this year.
3: Oh, okay. They didn't produce in time. Okay.
2: So save those angry social media posts for September 14th when the winners are announced.
3: They probably thought, they'll get in a hurry. The Pitt's going to get a bunch of Emmy nods. We won't get them.
2: they won't get the full 27. Hopefully, there's some good stuff in there. Yeah, it's always nice to see them spread around.
3: No, they're going to clean up. It's Van Camp and Morgan.
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0: It may be the most predictable moment on any flight. The wheels touch down, the plane reaches the gate, seatbelt sign dings, and suddenly half the cabin springs to its feet.
1: Oh, yeah.
0: Southwest Airlines poked fun at the phenomenon with a playful social media post reminding travelers they won't get off the plane any faster by standing up. Quote, 0.001 seconds after the seatbelt sign goes off. Well, guess what?
1: What?
0: Instead of laughs, the airline got a flood of passionate responses.
1: Uh-oh.
0: Well, you got to remember who this is. Southwest, the ones who make listening to a safety spiel fun.
1: Yes.
0: I mean, they go out of their way.
1: Uh-huh.
0: I mean, they say the spiel. They cover all the important stuff. But there's always a snarky aside to everything.
1: Of course.
0: And they encourage their flight crew to do that. While many travelers insisted they have good reasons for standing up, some were racing to make tight connections. Others said they'd been sitting for hours and simply wanted to stretch their legs.
1: Mm-hmm.
0: Several pointed out they stand early so they can retrieve their bags without holding everyone up behind them.
1: But you're still sitting there behind everybody else, and you know, until it starts moving.
0: I like to sit, if I can, until a couple of rows in front of me, unless I got stuff in the overhead bin, and then I want to get up and I want to get my stuff out.
1: I will stand up and just stand at my seat.
0: At your seat.
1: Stretch my legs, and then I'll sit back down just to, and hang out. I'll be the last one off the plane sometimes. It's like, go ahead.
0: No, I've done that before, too, because I know other people may be in a hurry. I've been in a hurry.
1: You know,
0: more times than not. Travel experts say both sides have a point. Standing after the seatbelt sign turns off isn't bad etiquette by itself. The real problem starts when people's and passengers crowd the aisle, push ahead, or block others from

0: And that's true. There are the rude ones. They're like,
1: oh, yeah.
0: As soon as I can get in the aisle, I'm in the aisle, right? In the end, everyone wants the same thing, getting off the plane. The secret isn't standing or sitting. It's remembering that patience travels a lot farther than elbows. Remember that, kids. Remember that. And scientists are still studying how 150 people suddenly become Olympic sprinters at gate B12. So anyway, Southwest Airlines coming under a little fire.
1: And who did the sprinting through the airports?
0: O.J. Simpson.
1: O.J. Simpson.
0: Yeah, I don't want to go. I've got 1,000 jokes for that one. We'll just leave it right there.
1: Yeah.
0: Right there. Right
1: Park
0: there.
1: It right there.
0: Right there. Right there. Right there.
1: Park it at that gate right there.
0: Park it right there. At Van Camp and Morgan.

0: Thursday, kids, you know what that means. It's time for This Is Why I'm Broke Thursday.
1: Oh, do tell.
0: I got some stuff that'll really make you broke today.
1: Okay.
0: From the thisiswhyimbroke.com, we consider this to be the internet's mall. 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
0: All right, the Otto Set ear cleaning system. 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
0: Yeah, yeah. I mean, it's like, wow.
1: Holy earwax.
0: Earwax?
1: Earwax Batman.
0: Holy earwax Batman.
1: Jeez.
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1: Oh,
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1: I don't know about that.
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0: At least you don't have a siren noise, you know?
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0: It is time for some tasty bits.
1: It is time for a warm sugar cookie straight out of the oven.
0: Oh, man. No kidding.
1: Nice, thick sugar cookies. Mm.
0: Oh, I lost my place. I had to have a. I had a moment. I needed a moment.
1: Icing or no icing? I don't care.
0: It doesn't matter.
1: Nope.
0: Just had a moment.
1: A lot to be said for it.
0: Here's some things you probably didn't know yesterday. Freelancers originally referred to self-employed, sword-wielding mercenaries. Literally, freelancers, right?
1: Whoosh. I guess that would be a true freelancer right there.
0: We got to have a show where we just do where these sayings or, you know, these old colloquialisms come from.
1: I actually thought about that one day.
0: No, it would be a whole show. I think you should get on that. Because, you know, remember your job as producer? Remember that? That would be a job for you.
1: Really
0: humans. You did. Humans could never land a Jupiter, Saturn, Uranus. I said Uranus. Or Neptune. Why? Because they're made of gas and have no solid surface. Wow.
1: Wow.
0: Back when Kim Jong-il was alive, his official biography on North Korea's website said he doesn't poop. I remember that.
1: Excuse me?
0: Yeah. He said he doesn't poop.
1: What?
0: That was
1: Squeeze me?
0: That was to make him look, you know, like some
1: deity?
0: Yeah. There's a condition called erotomania. Erotomania. Where a person believes a celebrity is in love with them. It's okay.
1: Oh.
0: That's a little scary. Mostly we call those stalkers.
1: Right?
0: Yeah. It's easier to say than erotomania. And in 1974, there were more than 500,000 pay toilets in the United States. But by 1980, they were almost all gone. Completely gone.
1: Yeah. Pay toilets.
0: Remember the quarter? Drop a quarter in the slot.
1: Okay. Yeah.
0: And there you go. Those are our tasty bits.

0: Today's totally impossible trivia question. According to a recent study, what everyday sound will instantly trigger a happy memory for people? Everyday sound.
1: It's not the alarm clock.
0: No, no. Of course not.
1: I'm
0: hearing crickets over there.
1: The sound of the coffee pot, I don't know if it makes me...
0: Yeah, no.
1: Everyday sound.
0: Everyday sound. Huh. Wow, I'm stumping you today.
1: Yeah.
0: Oh, I'll give you a hint.
1: Okay.
0: Think outside.
1: The ice cream man?
0: All right, we'll have one more shot at it next hour.
1: That's a no?
0: That's a no. Hey, parents may want to check what their kids are doing with those popular Nido gel fidget toys. A dangerous TikTok trend encourages kids to microwave the squishy toys, causing some to expand, burst, and spray extremely hot gel.
1: Wow.
0: Children in several states have reportedly suffered serious burns, including a 4-year-old and an 8-year-old on Long Island.
1: Wow.
0: Doctors warn injuries involving the face can affect vision, breathing, and swallowing. Here's the deal. It's gel. It gets hot. The thing blows up on a kid, and the gel sticks to the skin. It's not something you can wash off. So you've got this hot gel burning you. Yeah.
1: Yeah.
0: The company behind Nido is working to remove the videos and says the packaging already warns customers not to microwave, heat, or freeze the toys.
1: Like, people are going to always read that. Yeah. They don't.
0: Well, here's my suggestion. Don't buy the damn thing.
1: Especially kids aren't going to stop and read the
0: documents. Yeah, I know. Anyway, Nido belongs in your hand, not next to last night's pizza.

0: Ever notice how a few minutes can feel like forever at the dentist?
1: Oh, yeah.
0: But an hour disappears at a concert?
1: Yeah.
0: Well, new research from Japan suggests part of the answer may be hiding in your ears.
1: Oh, ears. Again, ears.
0: La, la, la, la, la, la, what?
1: Again with the ears.
0: Scientists blindfolded volunteers.
1: Yeah.
0: They played sounds through headphones that seemed to move either toward or away from them. So participants then estimated how long they heard a separate tone. The results were kind of surprising.
1: Yeah.
0: So when the background sound appeared to be approaching, people consistently believed the tone lasted longer than it actually did.
1: Oh, wow.
0: When it was seemed to be moving away, they underestimated how much time had passed.
1: Okay.
0: So researchers, they believe that approaching sounds automatically grab our attention because our brains evolved to react quickly to potential threats.
1: Yeah.
0: Whether it was a charging predator thousands of years ago or an oncoming car today.
1: Huh.
0: That whole thing is going, The heightened alertness appears to speed up our internal sense of time.
1: When you think about
0: fight or flight or something like that, you know?
1: When you think about it, and I'm just thinking about this in my head, because when you're like waiting for something, usually you're not talking or whatever, especially like if you're in a waiting room, you know, for, you know, dentist or doctor or whatever. And I guess that does make sense. That makes a lot of sense. Unless you've got a watch on, if you're just mentally making, you know, an assessment in your mind of how long you're sitting there. Especially in a doctor's office, waiting room. It's like, you know, I've been here at least an hour, you know. And then you look at your watch and go, oh, no, it's been 5 minutes.
0: If you do it with managing not to fall asleep, if you can close your eyes and just relax through it, it doesn't seem as long. I don't know. But then if you fall asleep and start snoring in the waiting room,
1: you know what? And I mean, you're right. My eyes are closed and this bit is going too long.
0: I'm kidding. So in this study, it doesn't explain every reason that time seems to race by or to crawl.
1: Yeah.
0: But it kind of adds another piece to the puzzle. So
1: another piece to the puzzle is.
0: So next time you feel it feels time, that time feels strange.
1: Yeah.
0: It might not just be your schedule. Your ears could be quietly messing with your inner clock.
1: Well, I've assumed that for a long time. Not just my inner clock, just messing with my head.
0: Messing with your head.
1: Messing with my head. All right.
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1: Good morning, 8 o'clock in the West. 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

0: talked about a lot of things today. We talked about living to be 100. We talked about hearing and what it does to your perception of time.
1: Uh-huh.
0: And now, let's talk about multilingual and how being multilingual can actually, well, can actually help you live. If you've ever wanted an excuse to finally learn Spanish, French, or even Klingon, science may have just handed you one. Researchers presenting new findings at the Federation of European Neuroscience Societies Forum. That's a lot of
1: words.
0: Okay,
1: wow.
0: Or the FinSymph. Federation of European Neuro...
1: Oh, that. Yeah, sure.
0: SF. Say...
1: Say that five times
0: fast. That was ridiculous.
1: Or even one time slow.
0: I don't even know why we went there. Say, speaking more than one language could actually help your brain age more slowly.
1: I think we've heard this before, though. That language is a powerful tool at learning language.
0: Well, we're telling you again. This came up today.
1: But this is a bit more in-depth, I believe. So.
0: Using advanced brain scans and artificial intelligence, of course, our good friend AI, researchers compared people's actual ages with the age of their brains based on how well different regions communicated with one another of the brain. Regions of the brain, right? The results were impressive. People who spoke two languages had brains that appeared about 6 years younger than monolingual participants. That means one language, which is most of us. Those who spoke three languages looked about 7 years younger. Wow. While people fluent in four languages had brains that appeared up to 13 years younger. Holy
1: crap. Wow.
0: However, you know, that doesn't help with the rest of your body. But I mean, the brain's good. The brain's a good start. But speaking four languages, by the way, it's going to take you several years to learn four languages to be fluent. Probably 10 years of language. So, you know, there's that. It's like doing exercise. But yeah, it's time you're not wasting, but, you know, it's really only the time that you're going to put on the end of your life, right? Researchers also found it isn't simply about collecting languages like souvenirs. People who started learning a second language earlier in life and became more fluent showed even stronger signs of delayed brain aging.
1: Yeah, that makes perfect sense.
0: I barely remember English before my first cup of coffee every day.
1: But if you start it later, do you still get some benefit?
0: Apparently so.
1: Okay.
0: Scientists caution that this doesn't prove that learning another language is the only reason for healthier brains. Lifestyle, education, and social activity also play very important roles.
1: Yeah, okay.
0: Still, researchers say challenging your brain by learning another language may be another valuable tool for staying mentally sharp as we get older. And that's a public service message.
1: Well, gosh darn it, thank you. Thank you kindly.
0: We'll be teaching, I don't know, Swahili next week on the show.
1: My brain's right now, it's kind of hiding from me. It's kind of embarrassed. It doesn't know more than it does. So.
0: You know a couple of languages. You know English, and you know Texan. Spankamp and Morgan.

0: 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That 90s channel. All things 90s.
1: You can't touch this.

0: It's time for Van Camp and Morgan's birthday extravaganza.
1: All right. Let's do it.
0: Extravaganza. All right. Are you ready?
1: I am ready, sir.
0: Okay. This is a quickie.
1: Okay. Let's do it.
0: All right. So you get your thinking cap on.
1: It's on.
0: Giving you a moment to get focused.
1: Everybody is 65 today.
0: Wrong.
1: Who do we got?
0: From the Wonder Years, Princess Bride.
1: Fred Savage?
0: Yes.
1: Wow. Is Fred 50 today?
0: He is.
1: Wow. I can't believe that.
0: Kevin Arnold is 50.
1: Oh, my God. Wow.
0: Cannot believe that.
1: Well, yeah. And Princess Bride, he was only like 8.
0: Yeah.
1: That movie. That's just so scary. Oh, my God.
0: Kevin O'Leary.
1: Oh, Shark Tank. Businessman. Yeah. Kevin O'Leary.
0: Businessman.
1: Kevin's got to be in his 70s, right? 72, 73?
0: 72.
1: Okay.
0: So you think you can dance Judge Nigel Lithgow?
1: Do you know that Nigel Lithgow was actually one of the executive producers of American Idol?
0: Yeah.
1: The reason he does think you can dance is because they kicked him out. Nigel is, he was old to begin with, but I think he's like 78.
0: 77.
1: Okay, all right.
0: From L.A. Law, NYPD Blue, The West Wing.
1: Jimmy Smits.
0: Yes.
1: One of my favorite actors. Wow.
0: He's had such a crush on him.
1: Oh, I love him. He's so good. He was so good in The West Wing, too.
0: Very good.
1: He gets elected, spoiler alert, it's only been 20 years. He gets elected president after Martin Sheen. Yeah. Jimmy Smits is 65.
0: 69.
1: Yeah, well, okay, fine.
0: It just blows me away.
1: Yeah, wow.
0: Mr. Connie Selica.
1: John Tesh.
0: Yes.
1: You know, he's quite the musician.
0: Oh, he's a gifted musician.
1: And if you watch, especially now.
0: I have his Christmas CDs.
1: If you watch the NBA on NBC, it's the theme. He wrote that theme. He also wrote the gymnastics theme to the Olympics, right?
0: I believe so, yes.
1: Yeah. John is, I think he's 75, right?
0: 74.
1: Okay, he will be next year.
0: Christina Hack Elmusa Anstead Hall.
1: You're doing good. You're doing good.
0: Or Elmusa Hall Hack.
1: Hack.
0: And whatever's going to come next.
1: Oh, yeah. Christina, you've seen her selling like bathroom remodels.
0: Yeah.
1: Yeah. God, she's got to be. Okay, I'm going to say she's 43 today.
0: 43.
1: Look at me, man. Wow.
0: I mean, but she's in her 40s. Scott Grimes.
1: Oh, we were talking about ER earlier, right? Scott was on ER. Yeah.
0: Yeah.
1: Scott's... Oh, God, he's got to be in his mid-50s. Let's say 55.
0: He is 55.
1: Yeah.
0: You're correct. Kelly McGillis.
1: Oh, from Top Gun.
0: Yep.
1: She didn't do much more after that.
0: She did Witness with Harrison Ford.
1: Oh, that's right. She did, didn't she?
0: Too.
1: Kelly, is she 70 yet?
0: She is 69.
1: Wow.
0: The face of America, America's dad.
1: Ah.
0: And one of my personal, I think the world and all this guy, I do. I think he's just really incredible. Mr. Tom Hanks.
1: Mr. Tom Hanks today.
0: And
1: I happen to know.
0: What is he? Producer, executive producer extraordinaire of some really great documentaries.
1: Yeah, on CNN. Yeah.
0: Yeah.
1: Right now, the one that's out is The Americas, which is about
0: he did
1: the
0: all the
1: animals.
0: 90s and the 80s and the 70s.
1: He's still doing them. Yeah. He is 70 today.
0: Bosom Buddy himself is 70 years old. All right. Courtney Love.
1: 60.
0: 62. Jack White.
1: Ooh, Jack White.
0: Uh-huh.
1: See, 50.
0: Talented, 51.
1: Yep.
0: Jim Kerr of Simple Minds.
1: Oh, he's got to be 68.
0: 67. Okay. David Ball.
1: Country's David Ball. Let's say he's 73 today.
0: 73.
1: Wow.
0: And of Sister Sledge, Debbie Sledge.
1: Oh, one of the sisters.
0: Lassus Benalisis.
1: Debbie's got to be 72 today,
0: You're
1: right?
0: Correct, sir.
1: And if today's your birthday.
0: Happy birthday.
1: From Van Camp and Morgan.
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0: from the Villages.
1: Uh-huh.
0: I believe this is from our Tammy.
1: It's from our Tammy. Hmm.
0: Florida, oh Florida. Keep your eyelashes on Florida. Florida, oh Florida. Eyelashes or no. You're crazier than crap on a cracker.
1: All right, what's today's
0: a
1: crazy
0: Florida
1: crime?
0: Dinner theater performer gave deputies a performance they definitely did not ask for.
1: I was going to say, no. Yeah, pretty much, huh?
0: Did
1: not
0: okay. Ask for. 68-year-old Diane Capasso. She was arrested after allegedly starting a fight at RJ Gators in the Villages.
1: Oh, my God.
0: She initially claimed that she was the victim, but surveillance video.
1: Yeah.
0: Video. You know what?
1: I think that's the new excuse. You know, no, officer, I'm the victim.
0: It's like, obviously, you're not awake and aware enough to know that there's cameras everywhere.
1: Cameras, surveillance, yeah, everywhere.
0: Surveillance video reportedly showed her walking up and slapping another woman.
1: Wow.
0: For taking a swipe at the man who stepped in to stop the fight.
1: Oh, my God.
0: Here's a slap for you, and I give you one for good measure.
1: Slap down. My goodness.
0: Things did not improve at the county jail.
1: No?
0: No. Now, you would think that you were taken into custody. Yeah. You might want to tone it down a little bit.
1: I might want to. Yeah.
0: But no.
1: No.
0: No. Not this gal.
1: Not this chick. Okay.
0: Nope. Police say Diane kicked the patrol car.
1: No.
0: Okay.
1: I've seen that on TV before.
0: Yeah, I'm going to kick the car.
1: And break the window.
0: And maybe break your foot in the front.
1: Yeah, right.
0: All right. Then.
1: Oh, wait. There was more.
0: Because that was nothing.
1: Well.
0: Then she grabbed a corrections officer.
1: Oh, my.
0: While still handcuffed.
1: Wow.
0: Then, during booking, and here's the tip.
1: The piece de resistance.
0: Yes, the icing on the proverbial cake.
1: Yeah.
0: She ripped off her fake eyelashes and she threw them at another officer, hitting her in the chest.
1: Like that mattered. unless she had extra mascara on them, and then she had to get her uniform clean.
0: First off, how if you take off a fake eyelash, how far is it going to throw?
1: Well, apparently it's far enough to hit another officer.
0: I would think light, but obviously they had some heft to them.
1: But here's the thing. You're going to tell me that that's another charge.
0: Yes.
1: By throwing your false eyelashes at a police officer.
0: Yeah.
1: That's considered a battery, right?
0: Yeah. It's a felony charge.
1: It's a police officer.
0: Yes.
1: You can't do that.
0: And so now wasn't already facing bad charges, she's facing multiple felony battery charges. Moral of the story.
1: Uh-huh.
0: If you're going to lose your lashes, don't lose your temper first.
1: Yeah, right.
0: They say the eyes are the windows to the soul. And in this case, the eyelashes became airborne evidence.
1: Oh, my God. That's crazy. Well, hopefully while she's awaiting trial and out on bond, she's still able to perform at her dinner theater. Where else do they have dinner theaters besides Florida? I somebody tell me that. Because I've never been to a dinner theater, to be honest with you, here in California.
0: We had a dinner theater in Lubbock.
1: Did you?
0: Yeah. And it finally went out of business at some point.
1: They do have them in Palm Springs.
0: Okay, but it was cute. It was really nice.
1: All right, and that's our crazy crime story, eyelashes and all, for today.

0: Today's totally impossible trivia question. According to a recent study, what everyday sound will instantly trigger a happy memory for people? Now think outdoors.
1: Okay, straight outdoors. For me, if I'm outdoors, and it's not just a memory, which is be all the time, but the first happy sound that I hear, especially in the morning, is birds.
0: Yeah, ding, ding, ding. Birds singing or chirping is what people said will instantly trigger a happy memory. Yeah.
1: I don't get the happy memory part about it, but...
0: Well, no, it's just makes
1: it's,
0: your
1: it's
0: brain,
1: a happy thought.
0: Yeah, it's a happy thought. Yeah.
1: Okay.
0: Congratulations. Got it right.
1: Well, you're welcome. Mm-hmm. It's few and far between, but I claim my victories when I can.
0: Today is National Dimples Day. We should call it National Jen Garner Day in my book. Celebrating those tiny facial dents that somehow make smiling look like it came with bonus features. Here are 10 facts we're smiling about dimples. Number one, technically they're a genetic flaw.
1: Yes.
0: Cheek dimples are caused by a shortened facial muscle, making them perhaps biology's cutest glitch.
1: That's true.
0: Blame the zygomaticus major. In people with dimples, this smile muscle, it's got a name, may divide into two sections, pulling the skin inward. They can ruin families. Dimples are considered commonly a dominant inherited trait. So if nobody else in your family has dimples, but you have, probably people slapping each other in the face right now.
1: Really?
0: They may come and go. Childhood dimples can fade as facial fat changes, while others appear later. They suggest usefulness. Yes. Dimples are often perceived as friendly, useful, and approachable. I think people with dimples look younger because of their dimples.
1: It seems like it, huh?
0: Yeah.
1: Yeah.
0: They are not limited to cheeks. Cleft chins and lower back dimples of Venus are other varieties of dimples. They're relatively rare. Estimates suggest only 20 to 30% of people have cheek dimples.
1: I think that seems awful low.
0: No. By the way, one is enough. Some people develop a dimple on only one cheek. My late brother had one dimple.
1: Really?
0: One dimple. Yeah.
1: And there's a star with one dimple, and I can't remember who it is.
0: Can't remember. The 1930s had dimple makers. Let's keep in mind the time, the 1930s. Uncomfortable metal headgear pressed knobs into people's cheeks, accomplishing very little. Very little. And finally, we know that dimples highlight smiles. They may make happiness easier to recognize, helping humans communicate and connect.
1: Aww.
0: Yeah. Dimples are proof that even genetics occasionally adds decorative trim.
1: Mm-hmm. And they do.
0: And they do. Happy National Dimple Day. Our Who Cares News is next.

0: Hey, it's time for the Who Cares News headlines. Here's Morgan.
1: Here I am. Meghan Markle's reportedly furious after Prince Harry's planned visit or planned stay at Buckingham Palace. Falled apart. It's all falled apart. Sources say Harry was offered a room.
0: Right.
1: And after some back and forth, palace officials claimed there wasn't enough time to arrange security and staffing. So Meghan allegedly believes the latest royal mix-up means she may never see Harry's family again.
0: Probably isn't going to, but especially if she's making a fuss about it. Yeah. They're kind of done with her.
1: What?
0: It's pretty obvious.
1: It's like, what is she furious for? Being caught? Or
0: well, no. Or she's obviously furious that they're treating Harry the way they're treating him. But they gave it all up. Why would they let him come back to Buckingham Palace? Right?
1: It was for a visit.
0: I got that.
1: At an invitation.
0: Then he can stay in a hotel. I mean, I understand that.
1: Which is fine.
0: Yeah, so. She has no right to get upset.
1: No, she doesn't.
0: She's got no right.
1: She allegedly believes, so she thinks it's all them. And
0: man.
1: Harry's team insists he accepted the invitation and arranged his own security. While Palace insiders say, they say Harry changed his mind until it was too late.
0: Yeah, and it probably had to do with her, some way, shape, or form.
1: She
0: probably kind of influenced him.
1: I believe so,
0: you don't need to stay with your father. He's a so-and-so.
1: Well, the royal family is always a, interesting. Remains television longest running reality show without cameras.
0: Yeah, there you go. The Royals. I like that. Maybe we can follow them around with a camera crew like they do on, Below Deck.
1: But Kate, who is very, she's a very private person about, showing skin, things like that. She did a mountaintop hike, a series of mountaintops.
0: Yeah.
1: It was to raise awareness for cancer research or cancer treatment.
0: Yeah.
1: Which obviously is near and dear to her.
0: Sure.
1: And she's wearing shorts. It's like, good God, she's got muscles.
0: Well, yeah. She's climbing,
1: in shape.
0: She's climbing hills.
1: Yeah.
0: Yeah. Yeah. Anyway,
1: so
0: take that, Meghan. Are you climbing any hills? Huh?
1: Meghan, I'm sorry. You will never be a Kate.
0: You will never be a Kate. No.
1: And Harry, dude, why?
0: Yeah, why? Okay.
1: Dwayne Johnson is addressing the real star of Disney's live-action Moana.
0: Oh, yeah.
1: Maui's enormous flowing wig. After photos hit the internet, fans immediately been Grammy memes.
0: Wow.
1: About seeing the famously bald rock with enough hair to clog every shower drain in Polynesia. Dwayne says he spent about 2 days laughing at the reactions.
0: Wow.
1: But the hair isn't just Disney giving him the deluxe Fabio package.
0: Yeah, right.
1: Cultural consultants. They really exist. They're who are involved with the original animated movie insisted that Maui's hair represents his power.
0: Oh yeah, no, he's got to have that hair. Yeah.
1: So and who was that? Was it not Hercules?
0: You're talking about like Samson and the Goliath.
1: Yeah.
0: Well,
1: when the hair was it when the hair got cut?
0: Goliath.
1: Yeah,
0: hair got cut. Yeah.
1: Going bald was never an option.
0: No, not for Maui.
1: The movie hits theaters Friday, assuming Maui's wig gets its own trailer.
0: This is great about The Rock playing a character that he voiced in two movies already. And seeing him in real life, now he's built, but the character of Maui is way over exaggerated for how big his muscles are, and he's
1: got
0: tattoos that talk to one another and everything else. 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Moana herself, the actress that's playing Moana, looks like she's going to be amazing.
1: Yeah.
0: So great stories, by the way. Moana's beautiful, beautiful movies. If you haven't watched them, get Disney Plus for a week and watch them. No, seriously, they're great movies. You'll be singing the songs like I do. All right. More Who Cares tomorrow. Have yourself a great day, and
1: that's all the news you can care less about for today.
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0: Hey, guess what?
1: Huh?
0: It's time for hour four.
1: Huh?
0: Here we are.
1: Cool.
0: I know we lost track of time today. Just all time. Just flew out the freaking window. But that's okay. We're here. You're here. That's all that matters.
1: That's right.
0: Not everybody gets us. Not everybody gets this hour, but...
1: Not everybody gets us, and not everybody gets us.
0: Yeah, right. Yeah.
1: Right?
0: Sometimes
1: we don't get ourselves.
0: If you know, you know. 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
1: Oh, well, that's good. So you're just going to be dimpled all over the place.
0: Just walk in, bite down on this wooden spoon, and think adorable thoughts. Dimple Depot Cosmetic Denting Academy, because sometimes your face needs a couple of speed bumps.
1: Or potholes.
0: Right. It's time to say hello to the Hour 4 squad. Hello, squad.
1: Son, Diane.
0: Madam President.
1: Deb John.
0: Dr. Ian Stanley, I presume.
1: Hello, Doctor.
0: And?
1: Ed in Phoenix.
0: Let's not forget.
1: Tammy Clay and Casey Joe.
0: And DF David Falls. And Bruce
1: Leach.

0: Hour four, of course, we know we've got our Did You Know Fast Facts for the day. And if you can listen fast enough, because we really reel them off if you, you know, haven't heard them before. We got a whole set for you today. It's on our stupid list of top things you never want to hear on a dinner date. Oh, okay. I promise you this is going to be fun. And our Icy Me stories, a whole lot more headed your way this hour four. So strap in, get ready. In fact, you know, maybe stand up and stretch a little bit before we start. Go on.
1: Oh, you okay? All right.
0: And do this. All right, I feel better. It's hour four, kids, and it starts
1: right now. I don't want

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1: All right, it's time for our fast facts you can use if you listen fast enough. It's okay. Kind of our marathon thing we do every day because we got to fit 7 minutes worth of content into 4 minutes. So
2: yeah,
1: here we go. Listen fast.
2: Sure.
1: Some experts say freezer door handles are the most overlooked germy things in grocery stores.
2: They are pretty bad.
1: Yeah.
2: Yep.
1: You know, here we sanitize the handle of the cart, but we should probably carry some Purell or wipes for the door handles.
2: Anything, your hands, anything.
1: Yeah, anything you could touch, somebody else has touched too. Millions have touched.
2: And once you, if you don't sanitize the, the seat part of the cart.
1: Yeah, no, that's
2: true. And then you're putting your purse there.
1: Well, I put my purse there all the time.
2: And then you grab the bottom of it.
1: Mm-hmm.
2: Yeah.
1: 37% of people say they will not return to a restaurant because there is no soap in the bathroom. Yeah, that's gross.
2: That's
1: because you
2: a
1: think
2: little
1: the
2: disturbing.
1: Employees uh-huh. have to wash their hands in that bathroom. Most people throw away 92% of instructions without ever using them. Preach. Come on, who needs instructions? Real men don't need instructions. About 10% of us say checking on the pets, the first thing we do when we get out of bed in the morning. 10%. Yeah. Unless your pets are sleeping with you, and then it's like, we're not getting out of the bed, they're checking us, right?
2: Well, then you're still saying good morning to them.
1: Speaking of, petting a furry friend a few minutes relieves stress.
2: It does.
1: College students who petted a cat or dog lowered their levels of cortisol, the stress hormone, by 9%. How do they gauge the percentage?
2: Well,
1: like, is there a cortisol measurement device that they?
2: I don't know about a device, but there is. There is testing, but it is proven that animals are therapy.
1: No, I get that.
2: They relieve, they're for so many points, not just depression, not just stress.
1: Unless they bite you and then you're more stressed out.
2: Well, you know, there's that, because then it usually involves a tetanus shot, and then there's the needle to worry about, and then your arm hurts.
1: And sometimes stitches. Yeah. Hey, according to a recent survey by CareerBuilder.com, the most dangerous job in America is President of the United States, as 9% of them have been assassinated. Well, okay. That one I know how they figured out the math.
2: Don't get me started.
1: Researchers say that coworkers that hug get along better and are more productive. But here's the deal. Just be careful about that hug and how long you linger.
2: No lingering.
1: The John Lasseter hug, not a thing.
2: No.
1: The majority of single women surveyed say they are not interested in dating a man who weighs less than they do. I don't think any woman would be interested. No. 80% of women know their ring size. Only 20% of men know theirs. That makes sense.
2: Okay.
1: How's that possible? Over half of all college students wish their parents would not come to visit. There's a lot of reasons for that. You don't want to see my dorm room. And finally, across the world, about 250 ATM machines are installed every day. 250. Wow.
2: That's a lot.
1: There you go. And those are our fast facts for today.
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0: Yelp poll on restaurant etiquette found that 80% of people think cell phones should be out of sight during a date. Do you agree?
1: I think that is possible, yes.
0: So, add, mind if I take this call to today's stupid list of the top things you never want to hear on a dinner date? Here we go. Since my mom is in town, I figured you wouldn't mind if she joined us.
1: Yeah, don't want to hear that.
0: Hey, can we switch seats? I want a better view of the TV.
1: Okay, now I probably sent that one timer to you. But as a general rule, you shouldn't do that.
0: No. You can order more than an appetizer if you guarantee me sex.
1: Rude.
0: I picked this place because it has the best skee ball in town.
2: Oh my god.
0: Furry rat walking around serving pizza. Hey, if you'll excuse me, I need to use the bathroom. Never mind.
1: Oh gosh.
0: You act like you've never seen a therapy tarantula before.
1: No.
0: Mind if I smoke? Meth?
1: Out of here.
0: Usually this place is packed. Guess that's what a health department citation for roaches will do to you.
1: Ooh.
0: These are things you never want to hear on a date.
1: No.
0: It's my wife, duck.
1: That'd be bad.
0: And finally, things you'd never want to hear on a dinner date. Welcome to Applebee's. And there you go.
1: What's wrong with Applebee's?
0: Our stupid list for today.

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Coming up today at 10 o'clock, it's the Keith Kelly Mess. You won't want to miss him to take you through your workday. Followed by What's a Josh today at 2. Right now, Van Halen, Can't Stop Loving You on that 90s channel.

0: every day. Well, I'm not proud of this.
1: Sure you're not.
0: But we partake of some scrapage. Yeah, we
1: do. Oh, that. Yeah, you're a scraper from way back.
0: We gotta scrape the bottom of the internet to find you some extra stories that you are not gonna hear probably anywhere else. We call these our In Case You Missed It's, or ICME stories for short. And here's today's scrapage. A young black bear walked through the automatic doors of an Alaska military shopping mall, visited the barbershop, grabbed a peach from the grocery store, and left a less appetizing deposit in the hallway, because that's what they do. Do bears in the woods? Well, they certainly do in the grocery store. Wildlife officers safely guided the black bear back toward the woods, apparently after it decided the mall had terrible customer service. Yeah, there you go.
1: Yeah.
0: And I got a poop emoji at the end of that story. How do you like that? A journalist test driving a $155,000 Range Rover was tracked, surrounded by police, and detained with his wife after AI license plate cameras mistakenly flagged the vehicle as stolen. Wow. Multiple squad cars and a drone joined the takedown before officers discovered the technology had misread a New Jersey manufacturer plate, making this the world's most expensive game of oops, wrong car. Man, can you imagine?
1: Oops, a daisy.
0: Can you imagine, like, stew overhead? We're trying to find out, are they armed or what's the deal down there? We're still trying to find out. Oh, it looks like there's a second passenger. Well, they're going to be bringing out the police dog pretty soon. And fans sell trash from air. And air, I should say, from the Swift-Kelsey wedding. Are you kidding me? Online sellers are offering alleged souvenirs collected outside Taylor Swift and Travis Kelsey's Madison Square Garden wedding, including soda tabs, fabric scraps, a single AirPod, and a bag supposedly filled with wedding air. There's one born every freaking second. Get this.
1: I'm speechless.
0: The asking price for the air is nearly 50 grand. Yeah.
1: Seriously? Right?
0: Seriously. Seriously. They probably just picked up trash from the ground. Here, trash from, outside Taylor Swift's wedding. Which proves that some Swifties will buy almost anything except a firm grip on reality. And there you go. And those are our ICME stories for today.
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0: 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Yeah, there's a bunch.
1: I was going to say,
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1: There's probably a list.
0: Plus, daily habits of frugal people that actually make a big difference. Frugal people. I've never met one in my life. He said. 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

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Happy National Sugar Cookie Day. 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

0: 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All things 90s, shiny, happy people. A lot of those running around today all over the place, though, and the weekend is just around the corner. On the way, I've got music from Britney Spears, Bone Thugs and Harmony, and Seattle's own Nirvana. Stay close.
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Thanks for joining me on this Thursday. 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And my girl Mariah on that 90s channel. All things 90s.

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Hey, you want to get in on the fun? 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Call or text something you want to hear. Let me know. I will get it on for you, just like Kelly Joe from Cleveland, who texted me and said, hey, I want to hear some Bone Thugs and Harmony. And Kel, here you go. And it's not even the first of the month. That 90s Channel, the biggest hits of the 90s and more.

0: 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Nothing bigger than that one. Seattle's own Nirvana, Smells Like Teen Spirit. From Seattle, it's Keith Kelly on Thursday, July 9, National Sugar Cookie Day today. It's Fashion Day today, Call of the Horizon Day. I have no idea what that is. And it's also National Don't Put All Your Eggs in One Omelet Day. Somebody needs to hit me up and explain that one to me. Call me or text me, 844-447-2677. Question of the day today. What is one 90s trend that you would bring back today? Hit me up on Instagram and Messenger at that 90s channel and at Keith Kelly on air.
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That 90s channel, the biggest hits of the 90s and more. It's Keith Kelly on this Thursday from Seattle. Living proof that persistence really does pay off. They actually gave me this job after I camped out on the front doorstep for about 3 years. Nah, not really. Hey, it's Thursday, a great day for making weekend plans that, you know, you're probably going to change. The 90s channel, all things 90s.

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0: That 90s channel, the biggest hits of the 90s and more. Thursday with Keith Kelly from Seattle. And you know, Thursday is a great day to make plans for the weekend. Plans that you know you're probably going to change anyway, but I want to hear about them because I have no plans for the weekend. So this weekend, I live vicariously through you. DM me Instagram and Messenger at that 90s channel and at Keith Kelly on air. I want to know what you got going on this weekend. Let me know.
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The 90s Channel. All things 90s. It's Keith Kelly on this Thursday. Did you get a chance to check out Will Smith and DJ Jazzy Jeff from Philadelphia over the 4th of July weekend? A million people in the crowd, and Will and Jazzy were just unbelievable.

0: That 90s channel, the biggest hits of the 90s and more. It's Thursday. It's Keith Kelly from Seattle. Thanks for having me along today. And you know what today is? It is the official day of checking out mentally. Already thinking about the weekend. Love to know what you got going on this weekend. Of course, you can hit me up on Messenger and Instagram at that 90s channel and at Keith Kelly on air. Now, did you check out Bandcamp and Morgan this morning? Because you know it's Thursday and they've got that great feature. This is why I'm broke Thursday. I love it. It's my favorite thing on a Thursday. It gets me thinking about that's where that money went from my paycheck. So if you haven't checked them out yet, the best morning team on the radio, it's Van Camp and Morgan, and they are here weekday mornings from 6 to 10, and the biggest hits of the 90s and more all day long. We are that 90s channel.
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This hour of the Keith Kelly Mess coming to you from the Kathy from Spectrum in North Carolina studios, high atop the Space Needle, because here at that 90s channel, our listeners are part of the show. 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Who knows, tomorrow the studio could be named after you. 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

0: 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It's Keith Kelly warming you up for the weekend on this Thursday. And Thursday calories don't count. 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

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The biggest hits of the 90s and more. 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

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The biggest hits of the 90s and more. It's Keith Kelly on this Thursday. Thanks for having us along for the ride today on your work day, your school day, your gym day, whatever you got going on. Thanks for letting us be a part of your day.

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What a decade. The fashion, the music, and TGIF. 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All things 90s.

0: That 90s channel, the biggest hits of the 90s and more. Alanis Morissette, and thank you. It's Keith Kelly from Seattle. Time for a little thank you of our own. It's time to recognize our honorary listener employee of the day. Today we're saluting Erica from New York. By day, Erica is a supervisor at RTS, but when the workday ends, she clocks in as assistant mixtape director for That 90s channel, carefully making sure that we don't accidentally follow Barbie Girl with 9-inch nails. Erica, thanks for keeping the 90s alive, one perfectly timed mixtape at a time. Your honorary parking spot next to the imaginary Blockbuster video is waiting. 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

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Make me laugh. Tell me a great story. Answer today's question. 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

0: 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All things 90s. That's going to put a wrap on the Keith Kelly mess for today. I'll be back tomorrow morning at 10 o'clock Pacific. Get here if you can. Josh David is next. Thank you for your time. This time, until next time, Keith Kelly and I am out.
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Hanging on the What's a Josh broadcast. It's Thursday, the 9th day of July. How are you doing today on National Dimples Day? Do you have dimples? I have a little dimple, nothing major there. Also, National Sugar Cookie Day. Today's your day. If it's your birthday, happy birthday to you. And thanks for hanging out on the What's a Josh broadcast.

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1: You're on the What's a Josh broadcast. Got to thinking that today is National Sugar Cookie Day. Just curious, because this took me back to my grandma. She used to make the best sugar cookies, and I don't think I've tasted anything like them since she passed away years and years and years ago. But just wondering, what's the one thing your grandma or great-grandparent used to make that you still miss? So my grandma made the sugar cookies. She was just great at cooking anything. My great-grandma, I'm proud to say I knew somebody that was born in the 1800s, which I think is cool. She used to do applesauce, and it was so good. So good. She used to can it in the cellar of her old farmhouse. But, you know, she lived through the Great Depression, so that's what they used to do. So just wondering, what foods immediately take you back to your grandparents or your great-grandparents? We'd love to hear from you at whatsajosh.com.
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Hanging on the What's a Josh broadcast on this National Sugar Cookie Day. What foods take you back to your grandparents? Heard from Carol. Homemade noodles every Sunday after church. Haven't been able to make them ever since Grandma passed away. Chris said Grandma made one of the world's best meatloaves. I know it sounds boring, but it was unbelievable. Kevin, Grandma's peanut butter cookies with the fork marks on top. Never had ones that tasted that good. And I like this one. Ashley, when Grandma passed, we found her handwritten sugar cookie recipe in an old recipe box. My daughter and I make them every Christmas now. They taste exactly like Grandma's. Ashley, thank you for that. Love to hear from you. What's a Josh.com.

0: That 90s channel. The What's a Josh broadcast, talking about the foods that you miss that your grandma used to make. I was talking about sugar cookies. And I figured out, like, we did find the recipe and we were able to make them close. But one of the things we weren't able to do is exactly perfect the taste. And I know this is going to sound gross, but grandma was a smoker. And I have to think that it absorbs some of the smoke or something. I don't know. The smoked cookies. I don't know. Is that a thing? One from Rachel. Grandma measured everything with a pinch and a handful. We finally figured it out after years of trial and error. Rachel, thank you for that one. If you want to get in touch, head over to whatsajosh.com.
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But anything, you can watch some videos, you can read some blogs, you can have a whole lot of fun over there at whatsajosh.com.

regulators. We regulate any stealing of his property. 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
1: You're on the What's a Josh broadcast. I hate beating a dead horse, but if you're on GLP-1s, I told you about my journey with it and it's been positive. And no, I'm not getting paid anything for telling you that. Just something I struggled with for like 30 years and finally been able to figure it out. Well, there's another benefit to drugs like Ozempic and Wegovy and things like that. And it goes beyond weight loss. And I found this to be absolutely true if you read my blog at whatsajosh.com. 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

Hanging on the What's a Josh broadcast. So Ozempic and GLP-1s. Ozempic's kind of like the main thing when you think of GLP-1s, right? Well, it could do more than just influence your appetite and help you lose weight. It could also affect impulsive behavior and aggression. Researchers found that people taking GLP-1 medication showed a weaker link between traits like impulsiveness, alcohol use, and violent actions. The drugs appear to affect brain systems involved in rewards, cravings, stress, and self-control, which may help people avoid emotional reactions that escalate. Scientists caution that the findings don't prove GLP-1 drugs directly reduce violence, and more research is needed. But as millions use these medications, their effects on the brain are becoming a growing area of study. I'm going to explain why I think that is 100% true next.

0: That 90s Channel, all things 90s. Hey, now the What's a Josh broadcast. I just gave you that story about GLP-1 medication showing a weaker link between traits like impulsiveness, alcohol use, and violent actions. So going beyond the whole weight loss thing. And I've got to say, I believe it's 100% true. I wrote a blog last week on my update 3 months into Wegovy and how I've lost 30 pounds. But I've noticed it wasn't just weight loss. It's reduced anxiety. And I've noticed I don't get upset by things that used to upset me. I don't have that immediate reaction that I used to have that would always end up with basically my head exploding off my shoulders. There's something about that. I'd love to hear from you if that's worked for you, if you're on GLP-1s, if you've noticed an overall mood change, for the positive, not for the negative. I've just noticed that things don't bother me like they used to. Again, I don't know if that's the weight loss drugs or if that's me being 42 years old and I'm just tired of everybody. What'sajosh.com. Click message me.
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1: Britney, Brandy, Christina, Selena, Mariah, Shania, Alanis. All across Simon, I check it to me. Yeah, yeah. 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

Here on the What's a Josh broadcast, you're talking about the GLP-1s and how they're supposed to obviously help you lose weight. But a lot of people saying that it's helping them with their impulsiveness as far as arguing or snapping at somebody. Kevin sent me a message. I've been on the GLP-1s for 6 months. My wife says I'm more laid back now. Little things don't get to me like they used to. And Melissa said, I used to have zero patience in traffic. Now I just shrug it off and turn the radio up. Yeah, it's crazy the way that works. And again, I know if you've lost weight, you're probably a little more comfortable in your skin. And psychologically, you're probably doing a little bit better. But you got to wonder how much of that is actually affecting you. And according to studies, there is a legitimate effect there. More on the way.

0: 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Time for the Retro Movie Quote of the Day here on the What's a Josh broadcast. Today we're going back to 1983 and one of the best summer movies ever. I've seen this movie probably 20, 30 different times. We'll give you the quote next.
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Going back to 1983 today with the retro movie quote of the day here on the What's a Josh broadcast. Your quote, this is no longer a vacation. It's a quest. It's a quest for fun. What movie is that from? From 1983. This is no longer a vacation. It's a quest. It's a quest for fun. If you know it, keep it to yourself. If you don't know it, I'll give you the answer next. Looks like

0: Your home for all things 90s, that 90s channel. This is no longer a vacation. It's a quest. It's a quest for fun. You're on the What's a Josh broadcast, and the retro movie quote of the day back in 1983 is when this one was released. Stars Chevy Chase as Clark Griswold in the first film of the Vacation series. Written by John Hughes. No wonder it's such a great movie, based on his short story Vacation 58. Wally World was filmed at Six Flags Magic Mountain in California, and the bright green family truckster became one of the most recognizable movie cars of the 1980s. What movie is that? Of course, it's National Lampoon's Vacation. I think the original, and then Vegas Vacation and Christmas Vacation. I think that's the order that I don't know. Well, the original Christmas, then Vegas. The remake they did a few years ago, not a big fan of that one with Ed Helms. Anyway, that's the retro movie quote of the day. We'll do it again tomorrow for your Finally Friday.
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